Charleston, Charleston, Charleston, Charleston, Charleston, Charleston, Charleston, Charleston, Charleston, Charleston, Charleston, Charleston, Charleston, Charleston, Charleston, Charleston, Charleston, Charleston, Charleston, Charleston, Charleston, Charleston, Charleston, Charleston, Charleston, Charleston, Charleston, Charleston, Charleston, Charleston, Charleston, Charleston, Charleston, Charleston, Charleston, Charleston, Charleston, Charleston, Charleston, Charleston, Charleston, Charleston, Charleston, Charleston, Charleston, Charleston, Charleston, Charleston, Charleston, Charleston, Charleston, Charleston, Charleston, Charleston, Charleston, Charleston, Charleston, Charleston, Charleston, Charleston, Charleston, Charleston, Charleston, Charleston, Charleston, Charleston, Charleston, Charleston, Charleston, Charleston, Charleston, Charleston, Charleston, Charleston, Charleston, Charleston, Charleston, Charleston, Charleston, Charleston, Charleston, Charleston, Charleston, Charleston, Charleston, Charleston, Charleston, Charleston, Charleston, Charleston, Charleston, Charleston, Charleston, Charleston, Charleston, Charleston, Charleston, Charleston, Charleston, Charleston, Charleston, Charleston, Charleston, Charleston, Charleston, Charleston, Charleston, Charleston, Charleston, Charleston, Charleston, Charleston, Charleston, Charleston, Charleston, Charleston, Charleston, Charleston, Charleston, Charleston, Charleston, Charleston, Charleston, Charleston, Charleston, Charleston, Charleston, Charleston

0: It was back in the days when I met a brilliant young student named Doom. Hello? Anybody home? Ah! Look at that equipment. I wonder what Doom's working on. Now, I'll just rearrange a few of these circuits.
1: What are you doing in my room?
0: You're even more stupid than I thought.
1: Give me those papers.
0: I just came by to say hello. But you'd better recheck those equations. You're off a few decimals. And that means big trouble if you use this material.

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0: I see how people who are civilized bung you with automobiles.
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0: At the movies they have got to pay many coconuts to see.
2: What do they see, Donnie?
0: Uncivilized pictures that the newsreel...

0: Lingu Hula Humble Express.
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0: They swim and they fish, but that's what I do.

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2: They give as well. 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
1: But yeah, I'm done preaching. 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They crazy, they be silly out here. Stealing on them, ripping on them, killing on them. 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Respect your mother, respect your brother, respect your lover, respect everyone like they one of them. Shit, I'm through with it. Shit, I'm through with it. All the bullshit, I don't matter to her. Fuck what they saying, see, I'm bad boy. 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I keep it more than 50. A whole fuck with me. 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

0: Listen, man, it's going on 2007, G. I want to wish y'all motherfuckers a happy new year.
1: Give it up.
0: How your 2006 was, son?
1: Going, get up. 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
0: That's why you came to the show with peanut butter on your toes that day.
1: Nigga, why you gotta bring everything up, man? 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
0: Nah, but tell him. I know it's true, man. But this shit was looking mad.
1: Say, smile your motherfucker.
0: Turned out the funniest shit in the book that day.
1: Smile your mother. Who the fuck are you, dick?
0: Why you had your toes like that?
1: Who the fuck is I'm broken?
0: Now, how do you put the little baby cast on?
1: Put them in a punk ass nigga ass, man.
0: How do you put him in the baby cast like that, though, son? Come on, son. That shit, yo. Let me tell you something. I ain't in front of you, though. I love you and all that, son. You
1: then
0: know,
1: say that. Then say that, go say that.
0: Son, you're my first cousin, though. But come on, man. You know how it is, son.
1: You know how I get
0: there. I ain't seen you in years, though.
1: You know how I get there.
0: How you gonna have peanut butter on your toes, though, son?
1: Because the nigga asked for it, man. I fuck with nigga up, man.
2: Yo, it's
1: you ain't
2: new
1: got
2: years,
1: back
2: son.
1: To me, motherfucker.
0: Yo, it's New Year's, son.
1: Man, fuck y'all niggas. You know, man. Let me show you something.
0: Yo, ghost
1: me. My bell was 1,500. My
0: bell was 1,500.
1: I want my money.
0: It is, baby.
1: Nah.
0: I'm talking to this man.
1: Hey.
0: $200 million a year.
1: Man,
0: son. Oh, I love you, my nigga.
1: I want my money.

0: Those got the juice now.
1: Hey, yo.
2: You know, they're killers themselves.
3: These are the men who lead the crime families of America.
4: I control 26,000 men. Except for dope, we operate in all aspects of organized crime. And if there's one thing I'm sure of, it's that drugs destroy your mind and destroy your home. In the end,

0: that was the best fucking I ever had.
1: Yeah, that's cause you've been dealing with the ace.
0: You gotta leave. Where you going, sugar?
1: I got business to take care of.
2: Oh, shit.
0: Shit, that's my old man. Shit.
1: Better go talk to him.

0: Alfred Lion.
1: He realized that he was a catalyst, a walking, living human catalyst. You get him near an artist like Thelonious Monk or Bud Powell, and he instinctively knew that they had it down deep, and he could draw that ability out of them and get it on a record. And he did it by not talking about record sales and commercialism and who the big names on the date. He never got into that. He was interested in you and your thoughts and getting you to have an unrestricted flow of your ideas in his recordings. Not many people have that. And he never made a mistake out of over 1,000 records that Alfred produced in the years that he had Blue Note. Easily 900, 950 of them are classic.
0: Born like this, into this.

spit out their oily prey. We are born like this, into hospitals which are so expensive that it's cheaper to die, into lawyers who charge so much it's cheaper to plead guilty, into a country where the jails are full and the madhouses closed, into a place where the masses elevate fools into rich heroes. Born into this, walking and living through this, dying because of this, castrated, debauched, disinherited because of this. The fingers reach toward an unresponsive God. The fingers reach for the bottle, the pill, the powder. We are born into the sorrowful deadliness. There will be open and unpunished murder in the streets. It will be guns and roving mobs. Land will be useless. Food will become a diminishing return. Nuclear power will be taken over by the many. Explosions will continually shake the earth. Radiated men will eat the flesh of radiated men. The rotting bodies of men and animals stink in the dark wind. And there will be the most beautiful silence never heard. Born out of that, the sun hidden there, awaiting the next chapter.

0: Doom is transmitting a message to you.
1: Super Fools!
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0: How long? You know when you're gonna come in?
1: Nobody will never, ever, ever really, really know.
0: Cause
1: the more you know, the more you know that you don't know shit. Niggas will never run out of shit. There's so much shit, so much scripts to do here. Niggas will never run out of shit.
0: Enjoy the roller coaster ride.
1: Multifaceted.
0: Yeah.

Andreas, bitch.

0: right? We'll lay it down just like that, or better yet like this. Rhymes on deck, even fake MCs. Check, check, check, check.
1: Oh, the universe.

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I don't even know if he knows what year it is. When I met him in New Orleans this year, he told me that after he retires in America, he plans to move to France and become a French hip-hop star. Quotations.

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0: cinema.
1: From the limited information available, I've made three extrapolations. One, our Martian friend is a carbon-based life form. 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

0: We communicate with one another, and we feel that we have connected. I think we have a feeling of almost spiritual communion.
1: Well, all right. Star Child, Citizens of the Universe, recording.

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You know, I know rednecks. I'm cool with shit. I don't even know. 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
1: Yeah.

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0: 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I'm just an average Joe.
1: Dr. Yorgo, the EQ on this will make Zarface's brain bleed. He'll become so enraged he'll self-destruct. 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I knew Suckface would be stupid enough to surface again.
2: Sir, it's Zar, and they love him because he's a hero.
1: Well, every hero needs a villain.

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1: Hurry! The professor needs us.
2: But who's there threaten us now?
3: Zorbitch! I'm sorry to bother you, but something has come up that I thought you ought to know about.
4: What is it, Hans?

0: Greedo.
1: No, Greedo didn't even shoot.
0: Yeah, Greedo missed.
1: No, Greedo didn't even shoot. Ron shot.
0: Yep. But Greedo pulled out his gun to shoot at Ron, but Ron pulled his gun out to shoot at
1: him. Hey, you said Adam.
2: This is all a bit odd. Was that really worth the trouble? I don't think so. Bang, bang, bang again. And he's also got a really weird shape. So is it a gun? It's more like a sort of old-fashioned video camera on a stick, to be perfectly honest with you.
3: What it look like?

0: make exact change.
1: What gives you the right to write?
2: My entire life gives me the right, mister. Look at my record.
3: Now I know why you wear a mask. It's to hide your swelled head.

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1: What? 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

0: 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That will be awesome.
1: Oh, no. 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

0: my iPhone battery.
1: Got to get to someplace where I can plug in my extension cord and recharge an electrical outlet. 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
1: Can you hear me okay, George?
0: 7L, esoteric, rebel lion, extra highness.
2: You must use your oxygen destroyer.
3: What will become of us? And what will become of us if a weapon such as I now have falls into the wrong hands?
0: Apocalypse, wow.
3: Then you have a responsibility no man has ever
0: faced. Right now.

0: You go to the authorities describing a giant prehistoric lizard that spit fire. Well, they'll just put you away for a long time.
1: But we saw them, Captain. You saw those monsters. They're real.
0: But I know just when to keep my mouth shut, sir.
2: Dima.
0: Have another drink, Mr. Bishop.
1: I don't want any more. We gotta report what we saw, Captain. Don't you understand?

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1: Kids out there running my shit.
2: Good. If they just let me see them every once in a while, you know, you see them out in London.
3: You know, and the thing is, it's like a lot of people might think, well, we're so stupid, how could we come up with the medley, you know, it's such a big handicap, but we did.
4: And just imagine if my man Beethoven had a fucking sampler.
3: Exactly. If he had a DJ. When your beats are dead, I'm your dope beat restorer. 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When your beats are dead, I'm your dope beat restorer.

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3: Lyricism in hip hop right now is like fucking bunch of Wayne Brazine shit. 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
1: All right, ladies and gentlemen, you know they can wear that armor in the Buckhouse Stampede. 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

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Not a standstill record. 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I'm on the microphone, sensational. 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Check my harmonics, equivalent to bliss. I doubt at this script. Dance floor war, I freak off in the corner. The speakers bumping, inhuman, sonic. This the way the speakers be bumping. My bass, should be with the bass. Typical case of rocking my way. Said it, already done did it. Sipping on wine, keep it in exquisite. Blizzard on the scene with this mixed blitz. Dance floor warmer, dance floor warmer, dance floor warmer, dance floor warmer. 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Microphones glowing and showing. She was

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Keep that 50 shit. What do you say we do it here? No smoke in the ear. Check the first organization stamp that. My style and rhythm got like that. Dance floor.

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They know what you want to do. And what do you think they don't know?

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Keep it Pacific, trips over the Pacific. Yeah.

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The beast is hidden beneath the beat and with the pattern concealed. It's like you sit in the middle of your terror and never found part of yourself. But oh well, guess that wasn't in your ministry. Here come the hammers to rearrange body chemistry. 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You was making moves, but now you making messes. Take this tape and play it, listen to the message. Did you really think that death would just be seasonal? It never stops, you should run away. You won't make it far.

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